0: NTS。
1: Today I have a Twin Peaks special for you. All of the all too dreamy tunes inspired by the Lynchian universe. This is also a little sneak peek into the Twin Peaks Halloween party I'm hosting this Friday, October 25th. You can find out more at rn.events/Twin Peaks.

It was a very cold, clear fall night. I had a terrible dream. Billy Name and Bridget were playing under my staircase on the second floor about 2 o'clock in the morning. I woke up because Amos and Archie had started barking. That made me very angry because I wasn't feeling well, and I told them I was very cross, the real me, that they just better remember what happened to Sam the bad cat that was left at home and got sick and went to pussy heaven. It was a very cold, clear fall night. Some snowflakes were falling. Gee, it was so beautiful. And so I went to get my camera to take some pictures. Then I was taking the pictures, but the exposure thing wasn't right, and I was going to call Fred or Jerry to find out how to set it, but oh, it was too late. And then I remembered there was still probably a dinner, and anyway, I felt really bad and didn't want to talk to anybody. But the snowflakes were so beautiful and real-looking, and I really wanted to hold them. And that's when I heard the voices from down the hall near the stairs. So I got a flashlight, and I was scared and went out into the hallway. There's been all kinds of trouble lately in the neighborhood. Someone's got to bring home the bacon. Anyway, there were Bridget and Billy playing. And under the staircase was a little meadow, sort of like the park at 23rd Street, where all the young kids go and play frisbee. Gee, that must be fun. Maybe we should do an article on that in the magazine. But they'll just tell me I'm stupid and it won't sell. But I'll hold my ground this time. I mean, it's my magazine, isn't it?

So I was thinking that as the snowflakes fell and I heard these voices having so much fun, gee, it'd be so great to have some fun. So I called Billy, but either he didn't hear me or he didn't want to answer, which was so strange because even if I don't like reunions, I've always loved Billy. I'm so glad he's working. I mean, it's different than Ondine. He keeps touring with those movies and he doesn't even pay us in film. I mean, the film's just going to disintegrate and then what? I mean, he's so normal off of drugs, I just don't get it. And then I saw John Cale. He's been looking really great. He's been coming by the office to exercise with me. Ronnie said I have a muscle, but he's been really mean since he went to AA. I mean, what does it mean when you give up drinking and then you're still so mean? He says I'm being lazy, but I'm not. I just can't find any ideas. I mean, I'm just not, let's face it, gonna get any ideas up at the office. And seeing John made me think of the Velvets, and I'd been thinking about them when I was on St. Mark's Place, going to that new gallery those sweet new kids have opened. But they thought I was old, and then I saw the old Dom, the old club where we did our first shows. It was so great. I don't understand about that Velvets first album. I mean, I did the cover, I was the producer, and I always see it repackaged, and I've never gotten a penny from it. How could that be? I should call Henry. But it was good seeing John. I did a cover for him, but I did it in black and white, and he changed it to color. It would have been worth more if he'd left it my way, but you can never tell anybody anything. I've learned that. I tried calling again to Billy and John. They wouldn't recognize me. It was like I wasn't there. Why won't they let me in? And then I saw Lou. I'm so mad at him. Lou Reed got married and didn't invite me. I mean, is it because he thought I'd bring too many people? I don't get it. Could have at least called. I mean, he's doing so great. Why doesn't he call me? I saw him at the MTV show and he's one row away and he didn't even say hello. I don't get it. You know, I hate Lou. I really do. He wouldn't even hire us for his videos. And I was so proud of him. So scared today. There's blood leaking through my shirt from those old scars from being shot. And the corset I wear to keep my insides in was hurting. And I did 3 sets of 15 push-ups and 4 sets of 10 sit-ups. And then my insides hurt and I saw drops of blood in my shirt. And I remember the doctors saying I was dead. And then later they had to take blood out of my hand because they ran out of veins. But then all this thinking was making me an old grouch and can't do anything anyway, so they wouldn't let me play with them in my own dream. I was just going to have to make up another and another and another. Gee, wouldn't it just be so funny if I died in this dream before I

out there. Romeo Ford, he's a 6'2 sick mother, 5 months minimum recovery. From a sweet lie to the all-out Shakespearean voice notary. Though I'd like to clarify, no one did die in the story, but I didn't side when I found out I was one of seven other leading ladies starring in the new

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Yeah, most girls in the city will come to my house and they know where the bathroom is. I know some girls for directors that's casting if they out here looking for actresses. The same as they say they don't care about looks, but they know what attractive is. Don't try and tell your man good things.

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And I started whistling. Whistler. 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

0: and the darkest, and the warmest, and the darkest, and the warmest, and the darkest, and the warmest,
1: period of time. 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

But then the and but then the 36 beyond, but then the and 36 but then the Music. Music. Music. Music. Music. It's so soft. 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Delicious

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1: The music we grew up with doesn't speak for us in the new era we're now going through. 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

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Then dust yourself off and try again. 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Cause if at first you don't succeed, you can dust it off and try again.

Unpredictable reality. Unpredictable reality. Unpredictable reality has become the algorithm that is able to solve a whole series of questions. Unpredictable reality has become the algorithm that is able to solve a whole series of questions in a single manner. All series of questions in a single movement. It's a rule of transformations that allows you to move from one chain of symbols to another. Look at all the cardinal points. The future is discovered at the turn of each pathway. Stairs and lines with invisible dimensions. The future is discovered. Stairs and lines with invisible dimensions. It is in the place that we tamed the future. It is in the place that we tamed the future.

Humans have a unique ability for abstract thinking, paired with a unique affinity for the past. After all, lived reality is always a construction of the imagination.

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Entering the dome's protection once again. You are entering the dome's protection once again.

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The water now is vanished from your hand. Human consciousness flows like a stream. Consciousness is a very rare and precious thing. Let's go. Let's go. 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This is the cradle of your civilization. 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

is your problem. 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You throw the shit in my face. You wanna leave?

1975 and 1976, and a bit of 1974, and the first few weeks of 1977 were singularly the darkest days of my life. And I think it was so steeped in awfulness that recall is nigh on impossible, certainly painful. And I was concerned with questions like, do the dead interest themselves in the affairs of the living? Can I change the channel on my TV without using the clicker? Unwittingly, this next song was therefore a signal of distress. I'm sure that it was a call for help. It's called Word on a Wing, and it's from Station to Station.

Thanks for coming. 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
1: All right, boys and girls, it's time to get your dance shoes on. You're listening to KUNT. It's all the time, all the time.

0: Oh, by the way, it all started like this. So how's your evening so far?
1: Don't be a vibe killer.

Ready? People think that dance music is superficial, but they've got it all wrong. The dance floor is not just a place, it's a threshold, a ritualistic space where movement replaces language.